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1: Okay, clear. Thank you.

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0: 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Cross Street is Fern Ridge Avenue. 1927. 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

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Cross Street is North Rock Hill Road. 3410, and Abbott Ambulance. 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

0: 22:37 and 23:15. 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

0: 2397. 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

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Respond on South Main.

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Outside fire. 211. South 3rd Street. Cross Street is Highway in Nora. 6124. Respond on South Main.

3347. 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Kangaroo Gardens. 1. 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
0: 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Leave the decontrol burn.
1: 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I'll show you on scene. Small area burning, control burn.

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Sick case. 5033, Amberway Drive. Cross Street is Amber Place Drive. 1777. Respond on South Main. And bowl of fire. Traumatic injury. 519, St. Mary's Road. Cross Street is Brinkman Road. 8537, and bowl of fire. Respond on Pacific Main.

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Cross Street is Amber Place Drive. 1740. 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

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Cross Street is Country Ridge Drive. 2267. Respond on South Main.

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Abdominal pain. 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

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Vehicle accident. Archie Ross Construction County. 4079, Bayless Avenue. Cross Street of Rain Ridge Drive. 1617, and 1614. Respond on South Main.

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Commercial fire alarm. 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

0: 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Shops at Hilltop Strip Mall. Nothing showing me out investigating.
1: 24, 2 on the scene with the strip mall. 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
0: Sorry, I meant to be on 10-20.
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2402. Made it back in here to the annunciator panel, back here in the sprinkler flow room. And it says alarm is silent, but it's not. It's still going off. The room's dry back here, but we're only going. It was about 120 pressure, now it's down to 100. 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
0: That's clear. 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

0: 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We have an alarm panel here. It's only giving us the code of
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We're in 447.

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1: Over between 441 to 449, it's a big room. There's an alarm panel in there that's going off showing a water alarm.

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1: Got in touch with Rapid Fire, the monitoring company. 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So if they do, could you send that through?
0: Yes, they will do.

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Residential fire alarm. 4105. 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

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Commercial fire alarm. 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Commercial fire alarm. Homewood Suites. 840, West Chesterfield Parkway. 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

Central County, 2245. We're on scene of a large three-story hotel. Nothing showing. Evacuation in progress. We'll be out investigating. 2245 on that command. Master, 2245 on scene of a large three-story hotel. Nothing on evacuation in progress. Investigating with command.

0: Okay, 1762, verifying response.
1: Central County from command. There's nothing going on in the reception, so let's have enough to the second floor to investigate that.
0: Look, my nothing in reception's office. You'll be heading up to the second floor to investigate. Sunshine 1762, verifying response.
1: Sixty-two is responded.

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1: Go ahead, 2202.
0: Hello, it's Sam, just advising you that I need.
1: That's clear. We got nothing showing in the hallways. You want us to go through and check all the rooms?
0: Was your read on the armor panel?
1: I'm sorry, could you repeat the traffic?
0: What did the fire alarm panel show?
1: Smoke alarm on the second floor. Did not give us a specific room.
0: It's clear. Did you get a report from any reception or any occupants of smoke?
1: Negative, no specific report.
0: That's clear. Yeah, go ahead and get the key card and just rule out, make sure we got every room empty and that we don't have anything held in an individual room.
1: That's clear. That's what we're working on now.
0: 0215, why don't you guys proceed to the second floor in the system, get those checked real quick.
2: 2215 is clear. Proceed to second floor.

0: Kirkwood from 1517. Transporting Mercy.
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0: 1762,
1: go ahead, South County.
0: Yes, sir. We just received an update from the alarm. They're saying that there is going to be no patient. Supposedly, the account holder passed away recently.
1: That's clear. We're searched the residence and we haven't found anybody yet.

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Which end of the hallway, Tara?

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3: That's clear. What room number are you at now?
4: 238.
3: That's clear. We're headed your way.

2202 from 2245. We got an all clear on the second floor. We're going to go down and attempt to reset the panel.

0: 2245.
1: Do we have a reset?
0: Negative. So apparently this place was struck by lightning recently, and we have to throw a breaker, unplug it, and plug it back in. Someone just showed up that said that's been happening and setting this alarm off.
1: You got building maintenance on the scene.
0: Maintenance is on the phone with management.
1: That's clear. Fortify, why don't you go ahead and advise the manager we can reoccupy and we can release 15. We've seen if you get reset.
0: That's clear.

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0: 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I'm going to get off at Tesson Ferry and 270 on the bridge.
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3: Vehicle access in Eureka. 4 eastbound west, Six Flags. 6114, 2420, 2427, and 2402. Respond on fire tag 22. Vehicle accident in Eureka. 44 eastbound west of Six Flags. 6114, 2420, 2427, and 2402. Respond on fire tag 22.

0: thing is responding 44 eastbound, just west of Six Flags. PD gave it at the 260 mile marker for a unknown color sedan off the roadway. Nothing further.
1: Six and 14,

2420 to 6114 is going to be at the 260.2, approximately the same area the one we had this morning. Correction, yesterday morning.

Sands Gang 2402 responding 44 eastbound. PD's call back notified no injury accident, Houston District.

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Building 59. Cross Street is Jefferson Drive. 1720, and 1710. Respond on fire pack 20. Sick case. 2813, West Lawn Street. Cross Street is Sylvan Springs Road. 1727. 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

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Cross Street is drive to 13460. 2817. Respond on South Main.

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Cross Street is drive to 13460. 2810. Also respond. Respond on South Main.

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Assistant in the lid. 550, White Road. Unit 116. 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

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Cross Street is Kennerly Manor Drive. 1314. Also respond. 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

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Residential fire alarm. 13,012, Can Drive. 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

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Cross Street is Henry Avenue. 3347. 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

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Assistant in Belid. 4119. Colony Gardens Drive. Cross Street is Scloggle Drive. 1710. 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Alert to action. 8543, Mackenzie Road. Cross Street is Palmetto Drive. 1117. 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

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Cross Street is Saddleback Drive. 17:10. Also respond. 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

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Commercial fire alarm. Brooklyn Park. 307, Southwoods Mill Road. Cross Street is Southwoods Mill Road. 22090, 2234, and 2245. Respond on fire tack 20. Commercial fire alarm. Brooklyn Park. 307, Southwoods Mill Road. Cross Street is Southwoods Mill Road. 22090, 2234, and 2245. 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

0: 1334, High Ridge 6424, and 1302. Commercial firearm. In Fenton. TJ Maxx. 137, Gravois Bluff Circle Drive. Cross Street is Jack Ace. 1334, High 6424, 1302. Respond on fire tag 22. Commercial fire alarm. In Fenton. TJ Maxx. 137, Gravois Bluff Circle Drive. Cross Street is Jack Place. 1334, High Ridge 6424, and 1302. Respond on fire tag 22. TA-10. 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

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Cross Street is Court D. Royale Drive. 2302. 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

0: 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We're upgrading it to a first alarm due to smoke.
1: Where is Spencer County?
0: 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If you could switch to TAC 20, please.
1: Spencer County 2302 is on a scene, multi-story medical building. Evacuation in progress. I'll be investigating. 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
0: 302 on the scene, multi-story medical building not showing from the exterior. Evacuation in progress. 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
0: 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Second floor, we got a light haze. It's evidently pretty light right now. We're hitting the breaker panels now, checking to see if we can find air breakers.
2: Okay, I'm clear on that.

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0: Commander 2914 still checking, but so far negative.
1: That's clear. Haze seems to be dissipating already.
0: Okay, I'm clear on that. Did you make your way to the breaker box and have any luck with anything, Chris?
1: We found two breaker boxes up here and nothing's tripped as of yet.
0: Command's clear.
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Cross Street is Karen Drive. 1770, and 1707. 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
1: Seventeen forty is not responding.

0: command to 2315B Bravo. Did I copy that? Rooftop unit 8, you believe, is the source?
1: It's rooftop unit R8.
0: Clear, I copy. Thank you.

0: Houston Alpha, come in. Come in, go ahead. Elevator room's clear.
1: Okay, I'm clear on that. Thank you. Did you copy 2315 B Bravo's transmission? Labeled the source as rooftop unit R8.
0: I need a copy of that transmission. Command, what do you say on letting these people back in at this time?
1: Yeah, we can go ahead and let everybody back in. Thank you.
2: 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We're awaiting additional fire unit.
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1: Go ahead.
0: Yes, sir. You still on the roof?
1: That's where we're making our way down.
0: Yeah, I'm clear on that. I just made contact with maintenance here, and they're going to be headed up there to work on that unit. He believes he knows what's wrong with it, so we can.
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Abdominal pain. 3756, Southern Manor Drive. Cross Street and Swing Mayferry Road. 1717. 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

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Site case. 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

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Commercial fire alarm. Amram Sunset Hills Office. 3700, South Lindbergh Boulevard. Cross Street is Rock Road. 1730. Respond on fire cap 20. Commercial fire alarm. Amram Sunset Hills, Office. 3700, South Lindbergh Boulevard. Cross Street is Rock Road. 1730. Respond on fire cap 20.

0: 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Commercial fire alarm. Lakita Inn. 1580. South Kirkwood Road. 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Respond on fire tag 22. Commercial fire alarm. Lakita Inn. 1580. South Kirkwood Road. Cross Street is Limestone Place. 1752. Respond on fire tag 22.
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0: 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Three vehicles, minor damage. 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
1: That's clear. 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I'll advise 1730 on Tech 20. 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
3: 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Respond on South Main.

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Difficulty breathing. 26. 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Cross Street is LaFarge Drive. 24-17. Respond on South Main. Sick case. 11235, Twain Drive. Cross Street is Mosley Road. 397. Respond on South Main. 2490. Also respond. 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River Ends Drive. Cross Street is LaFarge Drive. 2490. Also respond. 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

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Chest pain. Harvey's Grill. 5647, Telegraph Road. Cross Street is Gephardt Drive. 1787. Respond on South Main. Olivet 2117 and 2315. 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Nantucket Lane. Olivet 2717 and 2315. 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

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Garvey's Grill. 5647 Telegraph Road. Cross Street Drive. 1707 and 1762. Also respond. Respond on South, Maine.

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(1117) Disregard your last dispatch. 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

0: 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Commercial fire alarm. 1001, Alpine Ridge Drive. 1901, 1924, and 1914. Respond on fire tap 20. Commercial fire alarm. 1001, Alpine Ridge Drive. 1901, 1924, and 1914. Respond on fire tap 20. 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Cross Street is Manor Lake Drive, 3347. Respond on South Main.
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Olive Boulevard. Cross Street is North New Ballas Road. 23-17. 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

0: 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In Monarch. 1361, Golden Point Drive. Cross Street is Walton Woodsport. 2234, 2090, 2245, 2247, 2207 C, 2315, 2302, 4425, 4427, 4414, 4402, and 4835. Respond on fire tap 20. 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Residential structure fire. Honor. 1361, Golden Point Drive. Cross Street, Walwood Court. 2234, 22090, 2245, 2247, 2207 C, 2315, 2302, 4425, 4427, 4414, 4402, and 4835. Respond on fire tap 20.
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0: Spencer County, 2234. 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
0: We're on the scene. Two-story, single-family residence. Nothing visible. We're out investigating. I hit command.
1: 234 on scene. Two-story, single-family. Nothing visible from the exterior. I'm investigating with command.
2: Twenty-two oh nine on scene.
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1: We dispatch 2254
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4: Fire that was out upon arrival, we can handle and disregard all other units.
1: Command on scene advising small oven fire out on arrival, disregard incoming units.
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1: They're continuing on the quiet, remaining in service.

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False. 255 Longwood. Cross Street is Wild Horse Creek Road. 2254. Also respond. Respond on off main. 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Unit 310. Cross Street of Ravens Ridge Road. 1817. 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

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Vol. K. Palbion. 3357, Lake Bend Drive. Cross Street is Doherty Fair Road. 1927. Respond on South Main. (2817 and 2810). Fall. St. Clement's School. 1508, Oak Road. Cross Street is Kendon Drive. 2817 and 2810. Respond on South Main. 1720, 1717, 1706, and 1702. Unknown medical problem. Northbound 55 ramp to Lindbergh. 1720, 1717, 1706, and 1702. Respond on fire tap 22. Unknown medical problem. Northbound 55 ramp to Lindbergh. 1720, 1717, 1706, and 1702. Respond on fire tap 22.

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0: The notes are saying we were disregarded by PD. Is that accurate?
1: Was PD's note, yes. It's your discretion.
0: 2010, 2017, in service back in quarters.
1: Third quarters.

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0: Roger, Mercy, mileage 6.3.
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0: Searching area 1706 PM responded, disregard. All of the units downgrade. County 1737, do you have traffic?
1: And 1706 was using my radio to tell you that he didn't get a response.
0: That's kind of clear. He can disregard if he hasn't responded.
1: You can show him disregarded.

0: Orange County 1702. They were unable to locate. They're making callback now.
1: Central County, we're going to call this unfound and have county call back if they find something. All units can go in service.
0: That's clear. All units may disregard unfounded.
2: Yeah, we'll be remaining on the scene for a while.
0: Clear, 07, remaining, no checks.

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11-12, 11-17, 16-17, 16-14, and 16-02. Vehicle accident. In Waymay. Northbound 55 south of Bayless. 11-12, 11-17, 16-17, 16-14, and 16-02. Respond on fire tap 20. Vehicle accident. In Waymay. Northbound 55 south of Bayless. 11-12, 11-17, 16-17, 16-14, and 16-02. Respond on fire tap 20.

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0: County 3524. 3524 is on the scene of a medium two-story commercial structure. No obvious hazards from the exterior, no evacuation in progress. We'll be investigating with Doherty Ferry Command.
1: 524 on scene, medium two-story commercial, no obvious hazards from the exterior. I'm investigating with Command.

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1: 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We're investigating the suite in question right now.

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1: Okay, just making sure. Thanks. 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
0: 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Cross Street is Patrina North. $17.87, respond on South Main.
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0: 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Respond on South Main.

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3302, 3347, and 3332. Automatic crash notification. Westbound Highway 100 west of Highway 109. Highway 100. Cross street is Palm Grove or Parkway. 3302, 3347, and 3332. Respond on South Main.

0: Suns County, all units responding. Westbound 100 per PD. They were unable to locate. Stated you can disregard.
1: 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Cross Street is Elk Hill Drive. 1617. 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

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Abdominal pain. 308. Wembley Lane. 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Unit 110. Cross Street is Fernridge Avenue. 1917. 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

0: 2267 from 2207C. Are you guys still inside or are you at the truck?
1: Yeah, we're still inside.
0: That's clear. You want me to meet you in there or at your truck?
1: You can come in here. We're going to be another minute.

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Border crossing court. 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

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Cross Street is Gravois Road. 13, 14, and 1337. 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

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(3514 and 3527). 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
0: I mean, I did notify Ameren. They stated that they already have a work order in the computer that's been in there since Monday. I'm not sure why it hasn't been repaired yet, but they are aware.
1: That's clear. Thank you.
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0: 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Ladue Road. Cross Street is Interstate 170 northbound. 3917. Respond on South Main.

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Ladue Road. Cross Street is Interstate 170 northbound. 3924. Also respond. Respond on South Main.

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And 5002. Respond on fire tack 20. 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In Crevecoeur. 1935. 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And 5002. Respond on fire tack 20.

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0: Suffolk County 2302 units responding Marine Terrace Drive. This was originally a gas leak back on Friday. Apparently Spire was out at this location. They did find a leak. The gas was shut off, then turned back on. Caller advising he is not feeling well. I believe this is in apartments L. Lincoln and K. King.
1: Twenty for a two, sir. Thank you.

0: 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What do you guys need?
1: 3917 to 3914. We're in need of driver.

0: Santa County 4425, have units stage on Marine 2302 and 4402, can proceed in if they'd like.
1: Call units not on scene, stage on Marine 4402-2302 to proceed to the scene.
2: 4402 is on scene.
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3347. Obvious death. 16,210. Lakeshore Meadows Court. Cross Street is Lakeshore Ridge Court. 3347. Respond on South Main.

0: Yeah, Steve, is there any need to notify or update Spire for this since they were out previously?
1: Go ahead and have to continue just to verify.
0: So, that's clear.

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1: 4. 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Also respond. 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Also respond. 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

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Seizure. Petrie County Park. 2701, Finnestown Avenue. Cross Street is Park Road. 1787. 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

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Cross Street is Park Road. 1762, and 1707. 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

0: 22-54.
1: 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Mega one-story warehouse building. Nothing showing. We are investigating. 22-54, how command?
0: 22-54 on scene. One-story mega warehouse. Nothing showing. Investigating in command.

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Unit 111. Cross Street is Pine Hill Lane. 1757. Respond on South Main. (22:54 and 22:57). Vehicle accident in St. Charles County. Hoonbridge westbound. 20:54 and 22:57. Respond on St. Charles County at the ops.

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0: 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Maryland Heights Duty. 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Respond on fire tap 10. 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Respond on fire tap 10.
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Old Ballin Road. 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

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Move up. In Maryland Heights. Maryland Heights House 1. 2600. Schutz Road. Cross Street is Fifi Road. 1342. Respond on North Dispatch.

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1: 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Difficulty breathing. 7721 Suffolk Avenue. Cross Street is Lennox Avenue. 1817 and 1810. 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

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Chest pain. In Pattonville. Eastbound 364 east of the bridge. St. Charles 9467, Central County 9564, 2234, 4812, and 4802. Respond on fire tack 12. Chest pain. In Pattonville. Eastbound 364 east of the bridge. St. Charles 9467, Central County 9564, 2234, 4812, and 4802. Respond on fire tack 12.

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Cross Street is Doherty Ferry Road. 1927. Respond on South Main. (1810) and Webster Groves 2017. Sick case. In Shrewsbury. 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Cross Street is Exeter Avenue. 1810, and Webster Groves 2017. Respond on South Main.

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Susan Hills Drive and Tesson Ferry Road. 1702, 1756, 1740, 1747, 1770, and 1707. Respond on fire tap 20. Vehicle rescue. Susan Hills Drive and Tesson Ferry Road. 1702, 1756, 1740, 1747, 1770, and 1707. Respond on fire tap 20.

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Susan Cove Drive and Tesson Ferry Road. 1797. Also respond. Respond on Fire Tap 20.

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2: 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Medical Facility EMS Call. Brooking Park. 307 Southwoods Mill Road. Unit 334. Cross Street is Southwoods Mill Road. 2234 and 2267. Respond on South Main. /3527. Hemorrhage. Battle Mental Care. 2821 North Ballas Road. Unit 140. Cross Street is Clayton Road. 3527. Respond on South Main. /3527 and /3524. Stroke. 1230 Whisman Drive. Cross Street is Blairshire Drive. 3527 and 3524. Respond on South Main. 3537. Also respond. Hemorrhage. Ballas Dental Care. 2821 North Ballas Road. Unit 140. Cross Street is Clayton Road. 3537. Also respond. Respond on South Main.

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Respond on South Main. Fuelsville, Major. 5350, Whitmer Hill Estates Drive. Cross Street is Arthur Glen Drive. 1752 and 1756. 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

0: 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Are you clear? 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

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Carbon monoxide alarm. Starbucks. 699, Gravois Bluffs Boulevard. Cross Street is South Old Highway 141. 1314. Respond on South Main.

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1: 70, go ahead.
0: Just advising, there's some conflicting information from the call. We were advised by the caller that this was a fuel spill, but that they notified Spire. Spire stated they are responding to 5344 Butler Hill Estates for an odor outside.
1: That's clear. We're on scene. Apologize.
0: Okay, clear.

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Sick case. In Webster Groves. 6, South Old Orchard Avenue. Cross Street is Big Bend Boulevard. P17. 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
1: 70.
0: Do you have Amber respond to this location?
1: That's clear. 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
0: Not too sure. That pole installed a new pole and a significant portion of multiple yards that are big grass from a chemical that's spilled from their installation.
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0: 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We're going to be in service. 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
1: 3327, go ahead.
0: We are having difficulty locating this patient. Are you able to still make contact with them or no?
1: 3327, I can attempt to. They said they were in gray Honda Pilot with their hazards on. That's all the information. But I'll see if I can make contact with them again.
0: That's clear. Thank you.

0: 3327, I didn't see anything that way. 3302, that's clear, thank you.
1: 3327, I tried calling her. She did not answer. I'll leave a voicemail.
0: 3327, that's clear. We are going to run back over to Pine Terrace and see if we can locate deeper in.

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0: We just added what three words for her location. She's plotting north Keeper Creek and Carmel Woods.
1: That's where we're heading to. Oh, what's that? Okay.
0: That's good, thank you.

0: 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Police just advised they have made contact with her, Keefer Creek and Carmel Woods.
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1: 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We've located the assisted police. 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